0: Cidade FM.
1: How you pull up, baby? 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

0: televisão e acaba aceitando o homem que tem televisão. 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
1: Rolex pa' my wrist and they don't tactic, that's why I don't make no sound. 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

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That's when I knew that your heart was scarring. Friends to lovers need a part to star in. Like, wait, babe, let